0: Time to lose a little blood.
1: The following is a Hell's Angels presentation.

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1: 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They pan a level, them wish the most. 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
1: Après Stephen Marley, on enchaîne avec un Sizzla Kalonji. Wicked, wicked Nago Prosper.
0: So watch your Sizzla Kalonji.

We have been given the scientific knowledge, the technical ability, and the materials to pursue the exploration of the universe. To ignore these great resources would be a corruption of a God-given ability.